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0: 13 minutes after 8. It is Monday. It is the 1st of June. And it's a bank holiday weekend. We're playing all 80s today here at Southeast Radio. Good morning. Hope you're finding you well. Dave Roach with you until 11 o'clock. Taking us in. What a way to kick it off. 1987. The album was Hysteria, Def Leppard, and Animal, and Betty Davis Eyes from 1981. I think it's at something like 9 weeks at number one in the Billboard Hot 100. We're going back into the year that was 1987 after this.
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0: Today, Monday, 26 minutes after 8 o'clock, 1988, Brenda Russell, A Piano in the Dark. I love the piano on that. It's just cool. Before that, 1983, a song all about his time living in New York City, Mr. Joe Jackson, and from 1987, their debut album, Popped In, Sold Out. Wet, Wet, Wet, Marty Pello and the Crew. Some great tunes. We're in the middle. Well, we're not in the middle. We're right at the beginning of a fantastic 80s all day here at Southeast Radio. If you're celebrating your birthday today, happy birthday to you. Lots of actors celebrating their birthday today. Marilyn Monroe, born on this day in 1926. Morgan Freeman today. What age do you think Morgan Freeman is? It says here he's 89. And I kid you not, that's what it says. He doesn't look a day over... Oh, no, he doesn't. He looks good, actually. Brian Cox as well, the actor. He turns 80 today. Heidi Klum, actor, actress and model and all that kind of stuff. 53 today. Amy Schumer is 45 today. And Tom Holland turns the big... 3-0 today, if you're celebrating your birthday. Happy birthday to you. Want to say happy birthday to somebody? You can do so. Southeast Radio's WhatsApp and text line. It's 087-37-37-956. Music on the way. I'm going to cheat next, but I'll tell you about that later.
1: 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Let's all highlight the difference to make a difference. 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

Bank Holiday Monday. It is June 1st. 23 minutes to 9. Dave Roach with you until 11 this morning from the album Alf, Alison Moyet, 1984. And before that, I told you I was going to cheat a bit, right? Now, okay, look, it was still in the charts in 1980, but I suppose it was kind of 1979 for the Knack. And my Sharona, if you are lying back in bed at the moment enjoying the bank holiday, this one is especially for you, Richard Marx. This from the year of that was 1989. The album Repeat Offender. This is right here waiting for you. Southeast Radio, Bank Holiday Monday, all day 80s.

0: From one of those albums during the 80s, you just had to have the album, of course, Brothers in Arms. Dire Straits, So Far Away. What was on it? Oh yeah, Money for Nothing was on it. You know, that Walk of Life, that was on it as well. And Money for Nothing. Got music on the way from Joan Armatrading, singing about something you don't want to do if you're ever flying a plane.
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0: away from 9 o'clock Southeast Radio, all day 80s for this June bank holiday weekend. Dave Roach with you until 11 today. Where would you guess Def Leppard and Guns N' Roses between 8 and 9? Right here at Lovas. Especially for Desi in Gory, Guns N' Roses, Sweet Child of Mine from Appetite for Destruction, and the Eurythmics, especially for Amanda in Uros. Who's That Girl? 1983.
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6: It's 9 o'clock. Good morning. I'm Ellen Buckler. Foreign Affairs Minister Helen McEntee is to bring forward legislation in the coming weeks to abolish the triple lock. The system requires UN approval before Irish peacekeepers are deployed overseas. Minister McEntee is hoping to enact the legislation by the end of the year, according to the Irish Independent. The US says it's carried out self-defence strikes on Iranian military sites this weekend. It claims they were in response to actions taken by Iran, including the shooting down of an American drone. Tehran says it's retaliated by targeting an airbase used by the US. Donald Trump has insisted on social media Iran still wants to make a peace deal. While France has requested an emergency meeting of the UN Security Council today after Israel made its deepest incursion into Lebanon in 25 years. Despite a UN-brokered ceasefire, it's captured Beaufort Castle, a strategic mountaintop castle in the south of the country. Irish UNIFIL troops are based in an area now designated by Israel as a combat zone, but the Defence Forces say all personnel are safe and accounted for. Sky's Adam Parsons has the latest.
7: It's not so many days ago that we first had it confirmed that the Israeli military had gone beyond the Litani River. Now they are warning people south of the Zarani River that they should leave, they should move away, that everywhere south of the Zarani is a potential combat zone. And that river is about 6 miles further north of the Litani. Effectively, Israel is seizing more and more territory.
6: The Social Protection Minister has announced the annual carers support grant is being paid this week to over 147,000 people. It's available to all carers providing full-time care to an older person or a person with a disability, regardless of their means or social insurance contributions. Each recipient will receive €2,000 on Thursday, with the overall value of the grant payments expected to be in the region of €336 million. Over 18,000 carers are providing care for two or more people and will receive a grant for each person they care for. Four people are due before a special sitting of Portlaoise District Court this morning following violent clashes at an annual cemetery mass in County Laois yesterday. Two men in their 20s and two juveniles were arrested after close to 50 people became involved in a brawl in St. Peter and Paul's Cemetery on the Stradbally Road during a blessing of the graves. Garda Public Order units were called to restore calm after knives were brandished and two people were injured. The government is coming under fire for the amount of taxpayers' money being used to drive them to engagements around the country. Nearly €8.5 million has been spent over the past year. Hundreds of thousands of euro were spent on fuel, with more than €400,000 being forked out on maintaining the 52-car fleet. ANCU leader Paddy Tobin says ministers aren't living in the real world.
8: It's incredible that the government fleet is averaging around €83,000 a vehicle now, and many of these ministers have additional support in terms of fuel and in terms of maintenance. How are ministers meant to understand the real world needs of families when they themselves are insulated from those real world cost of living costs?
6: Two cases of Ebola are now being investigated in Brazil. One patient travelled from the Democratic Republic of Congo, the epicentre of the current outbreak. The second went to Uganda, which also has confirmed infections. Dr. Amish Adalji from the Johns Hopkins Centre in the US says no one should be alarmed, though.
9: There's going to be individuals who have travelled out of the outbreak country that come down with the fever, but many of those are going to be false alarms. But we need to run down every false alarm and figure out what's causing the fever. Or what's making people sick, so we don't miss any of these cases coming out of the outbreak zone.
6: And today is the final day of Bourbia Bloom in Dublin's Phoenix Park. Organisers are expecting around 100,000 visitors to have passed through the gates by the time it closes at 6 o'clock this evening. And that's your news update at 9:04.
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0: And the weather for this time, this Monday morning, June 1st, dull this morning, rain and drizzle spreading from the southwest, heavy at times, mist and fog patches, they're going to linger for a time as well, and the rain will clear in the early afternoon with showers following from the west. It's not really clear enough, there's still showers, but anyway, some possibly heavy, and the highest temperatures, they're going to be 17 to 20 degrees, light to moderate southwest winds.
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0: Playing your favourites for a bank holiday weekend. Southeast Radio All Day 80s this bank holiday Monday. The unmistakable sound. Christopher Cross, Michael McDonald on backing vocals. That was his debut single. Well, what a way to start. Ride Like the Wind from 1980. Before that, from one of my favourite movie soundtracks of all time. The Breakfast Club, Simple Minds, 1985. Don't You Forget About Me. Got something solid on the way next. Yeah, very solid. From Ashton and Simpson.
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0: Playing your favourites from the 80s for this June bank holiday. It is Southeast Radio. Dave Roach with you until 11 this morning. Then Holly's taking you through for the rest of the afternoon. Well, the rest of the morning anyway. That was his biggest charting single in the UK. Got to number 4, Howard Jones. And No One Is to Blame. And before that, from the fantastic album that was Tango in the Night, Fleetwood Mac and Big Love. The top singles of the 80s in the UK and Ireland. Not surprising, number 10 was Come On Eileen, Dexy's Midnight Runners, Jennifer Rush with The Power of Love. You remember that, 1985 at number 9. And George Michael, Careless Whisper at number 8, Culture Club, Become a Chameleon at 7, Don't You Want Me by The Human League at 6, Frankie Goes to Hollywood at 5. Two Tribes, Go to War, I Just Called Doucet, 1984, Stevie Wonder was at 4, Wham's Last Christmas at 3, Frankie Goes to Hollywood, Relax, and the biggest selling single in the UK and Ireland, selling 3.8 million copies from 1984. Of course it was Do They Know It's Christmas. We have got, believe it or not, a band that features at least twice in that top 10 on the way after these.
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Playing your favourites for this bank holiday weekend. That, of course, Rick Springfield and Jessie's Girl. From the album The Working Class Dog. Woof. It's from the album The Getaway. One of the great songs of the 80s. 1982 for the year on this one. Guy, no strangers around here, for obvious reasons. This is Chris de Burgh. Don't pay the ferryman. Good morning.

0: 17 top 40 singles they had in the UK during the 80s. That one, the biggest, Majeure, Ultravox, Vienna. Just coming up on 50 minutes away from 10 o'clock, Southeast Radio, all day bank holiday Monday. It's all day 80s. Some homegrown talent on the way next.
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0: That's what it's called, Fame. I'm Gonna Make It, from the movie and the TV series Irene Cara, 1980. And before that, a song that won 9 MTV VMAs back in 1987. The fabulous Peter Gabriel and Sledgehammer. Lots of great music on the way in the next hour. Gonna kick it off with some Aha. And I'm gonna throw in some Poison as well. Every rose has its thorn. On the way in the next hour.
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9: It's 10 o'clock. Good morning. I'm Ellen Butler. A 21-year-old man has died following a serious assault in Dublin city centre. It happened near Grafton Street in the early hours of this morning. Ella Anderson is at the scene.
10: Gardaí and emergency services were called to the scene near Grafton Street at around 3 o'clock this morning, where a man was found with serious injuries. The 21-year-old was taken to St James's Hospital, where he was pronounced dead a short time later. The state pathologist has been notified and a post-mortem examination will be carried out soon. The scene remains cordoned off for a technical examination, while Garda investigations continue. Gardaí are appealing to anyone who is in the Grafton Street or Clarendon Street area between 2am and 3:30am on Monday morning, or who may have CCTV or dashcam footage of the incident, to come forward.
9: A Fianna Fáil TD has been arrested on suspicion of drink driving. Malcolm Byrne allegedly failed a roadside breath test at a Garda checkpoint while driving to Dublin Airport at around 5 o'clock on Thursday morning. He was taken to Pier Street Garda station in Dublin, where he opted to provide a urine sample for analysis, the results of which have not yet been returned. Fionnán Sheehan, Ireland editor at the Irish Independent, says Deputy Byrne is now awaiting those results.
11: He is fully cooperating with the Gardaí in their investigations. He also notified the parties at a party basically, means the Taoiseach. He told Fianna Fáil immediately after this incident occurred that he had failed a breath test and that he had been arrested. So as of now, he's to wait and see what happens with the urine sample.
9: Foreign Affairs Minister Helen McEntee is to bring forward legislation in the coming weeks to abolish the triple lock. The system requires UN approval before more than 12 Irish troops can be deployed overseas. Minister McEntee is hoping to enact the legislation by the end of this year, according to the Irish Independent. The US says it's carried out self-defense strikes on Iranian military sites this weekend. It claims they were in response to actions taken by Iran, including the shooting down of an American drone. Tehran says it's retaliated by targeting an airbase used by the US. Donald Trump has insisted on social media that Iran still wants to make a peace deal. Over 147,000 carers are to receive €2,000 this week. The annual carers support grant is being paid out to those who provide full-time care. Jane McNamara has more.
12: Minister for Social Protection Dara Cleary announced today that the annual carers support grant is being paid this week. It's available to all carers providing full-time care to an older person or a person with a disability, regardless of their means or social insurance contributions. Over 147,000 people will receive the €2,000 grant in their post office or bank account on Thursday. Around 18,000 carers are providing care for two or more people, and they'll receive a grant for each person they care for.
9: Two cases of Ebola are now being investigated in Brazil. One patient travelled from the Democratic Republic of Congo, the epicentre of the current outbreak, while the second went to Uganda, which also has confirmed infections. Dr. Amish Aldaji from Johns Hopkins Centre in the US says no one should be alarmed.
13: There's going to be individuals who have travelled out of the outbreak country that come down with the fever, but many of those are going to be false alarms. But we need to run down every false alarm and figure out what's causing the fever, what's making people sick, so we don't miss any of these cases coming out of the outbreak zone.
9: A second batch of UK government documents relating to Peter Mandelson's appointment as the country's former US ambassador are due to be released later. Previously published files revealed damning communications between him and Jeffrey Epstein. Mr. Mandelson has always denied any wrongdoing over his ties with the paedophile financier. Finally for now, Duran Duran are going on tour. They'll play five nights, including in Belfast, Liverpool and Birmingham. Their gigs kick off in Glasgow on October 15th and end in Leeds 9 days later. Tickets go on sale on Friday. They're also planning to extend their tour to several European cities, including Paris, Brussels and Oslo. And that's your news update at 4 minutes past ten.
14: Ah, summer is finally here. Aren't it glorious? Not a cloud in the sky.
15: Will you be careful now? You'll jinx it,
14: said Larry.
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0: And your weather, dull this morning, rain and drizzle spreading from the southwest, heavy at times. Mist and fog patches, they're going to linger for a time. The rain will clear in the afternoon with showers following from the west, some possibly heavy later on. Highest temperatures, they're going to be 17 to 20 degrees in light to moderate southwest winds. And tonight it's going to be cloudy, limited clear spells and continued showers, some of those heavy temperatures overnight. Lows 10 to 12 degrees Celsius.
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30 minutes after 10 o'clock, playing your favourites for this Bank Holiday Monday, and it's all 80s all day. From 1988, that is Poison, Every Rose Has Its Thorn. That's, believe it or not, number 35 on VH1's Top 100 of the 80s. I'm not surprised that it got the 35. Well, I kind of am, slightly. And before that, Aha, from the album Hunting High and Low, and Take on Me from 1984. Lots of great music on the way. This one, well, let me see. What can I tell you about this one? It was title track to the album In the Army Now from this band, who were number one in Ireland on this day, June 1st, 1986. This is The Quo.

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0: playing your favourites for a bank holiday weekend, and it's all J80s here at Southeast Radio. 1987 from the soundtrack of the movie Crocodile Dundee. That is the Aussies, Mental as Anything and Live It Up. Before that, 1985, Stevie Wonder and the Part-Time Lover. If it's a bit, you know, it's kind of a bit wet at the moment, right? I know the weather says it's kind of misty and stuff, but let's face it, the water's coming down. And you're looking at what we do for the bank holiday weekend. Should we watch a movie? Should we do something? Should we look it up on the TV box and see what's happening? A couple of inspiration for you, just running down the top 10 grossing movies of the 1980s. At number 10 from 84, Ghostbusters. Look Who's Talking. Do you remember that from 1989? Indiana Jones and the Last Crusade, 1989 as well. Back to the Future from 85. Top Gun, always a good one, especially for the bank holiday weekend, 1986. Into the top 5 movies, grossing at $390 million, 1981, Raiders of the Lost Ark. 1989 was Batman, don't mention Batman, at $511 million. Return of the Jedi, 1983. Ooh, yeah, $475 million. And Star Wars Episode 5, The Empire Strikes Back, that was 1980. And the top grossing movie of the 1980s came from 1982. It was E.T. and the Extraterrestrial. Music on the way, of course it is, next from the Cutting Crew.
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playing the region's favourite music right across the bank holiday weekend. And for a bank holiday Monday, it's all day 80s here at Southeast Radio. From Glasgow. Such a great music scene in the 80s in Scotland. One hit wonder for Owen Paul, and you're my favourite waste of time. Lots of great music all the way. Got Sly Fox, let's go all the way. But first, this is Lip Sync, taking us to the US, 1980. Let's get a bit of Funky Town going.

0: Hope you're enjoying the music here for this Bank Holiday Monday on South East Radio. Another one of those one-hit wonders, Sly Fox. Let's go all the way. Music on the way. Got three more left from me. On the way next, Fatboy Slim and his mates after this.
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The album was called Into the Gap, the Thompson Twins, 1983. And Hold Me Now. It's all the 80s here at Southeast Radio. Almost my lot for today. Holly's up. She's got lots more of them coming up in the next couple of hours. Taking you through for the afternoon. I'll talk to you again real soon. Going to leave you with this one, though. Keeping with the year that was 1983. This is Spandau Ballet Gold.

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6: A 21-year-old man has died following a serious assault in Dublin city centre. It happened near Grafton Street in the early hours of this morning. Ella Anderson is at the scene.
7: Gardaí and emergency services were called to the scene near Grafton Street at around 3 o'clock this morning, where a man was found with serious injuries. The 21-year-old was taken to St James's Hospital, where he was pronounced dead a short time later. The state pathologist has been notified and a post-mortem examination will be carried out soon. The scene remains cordoned off for a technical examination while Garda investigations continue. Gardaí are appealing to anyone who is in the Grafton Street or Clarendon Street area between 2 a.m. and 3:30 a.m. on Monday morning, or who may have CCTV or dashcam footage of the incident, to come forward.
6: A Fianna Fáil TD has been arrested on suspicion of drink driving. Malcolm Byrne allegedly failed a roadside breath test at a Garda checkpoint while driving to Dublin Airport at around 5 o'clock on Thursday morning. He was taken to Pierce Street Garda station in Dublin, where he opted to provide a urine sample for analysis, the results of which have not yet been returned. Fionnán Sheehan, Ireland editor at the Irish Independent, says Deputy Byrne is now awaiting those results.
8: He is fully cooperating with the Gardaí in their investigations. He also notified the parties. So the party basically means the Taoiseach. He told Fianna Fáil immediately after this incident occurred that he had failed a breath test and that he had been arrested. So as of now, he's to wait and see what happens with the urine sample.
6: France has requested an emergency meeting of the UN Security Council today after Israel made its deepest incursion into Lebanon in 25 years. Despite a UN-brokered ceasefire, it's captured Beaufort Castle, a strategic mountaintop castle in the south of the country. Irish UNIFIL troops are based in an area now designated by Israel as a combat zone, but the defence forces say all personnel are safe and accounted for. Sky's Adam Parsons has the latest.
9: It's not so many days ago that we first had it confirmed that the Israeli military had gone beyond the Litani River. Now they are warning people south of the Zahrani River that they should leave, they should move away, that everywhere south of the Zahrani is a potential combat zone. And that river is about 6 miles further north of the Litani. Effectively, Israel is seizing more and more territory.
6: A man has been charged after an officer was struck by a stolen police car in the north. The 27-year-old is accused of dangerous driving, driving while disqualified, and using a vehicle with no insurance following the incident in Downpatrick yesterday. He's due to appear in court later. Meanwhile, a further 2 arrests have been made in connection with the incident. Both remain in custody. Over 147,000 carers are set to receive €2,000 this week. The annual carers support grant is being paid out to those who provide full-time care. Jane McNamara has more.
10: Minister for Social Protection Dara Cleary announced today that the annual carers support grant is being paid this week. It's available to all carers providing full-time care to an older person or a person with a disability, regardless of their means or social insurance contributions. Over 147,000 people will receive the €2,000 grant in their post office or bank account on Thursday. Around 18,000 carers are providing care for two or more people, and they'll receive a grant for each person they care for.
6: Finally for now, it looks like our fine weather and high temperatures over the past week have come to an end. Heavy showers along with a chance of thunderstorms are expected to hit southern and southwestern parts today, but it will stay mild with highs of up to 20 degrees. Cathal Nolan from Ireland's Weather Channel says the good weather will return.
11: The earliest that we've seen signs of a return to more settled conditions, the ECMWF, the European Centre for Medium Range Weather Forecast, gives a chance of settled weather returning by the end of this week, perhaps into the start of the following week. It looks more realistically, however, that it'll be the 10th or the 11th of June before we see something a little bit more settled returning to our shores.
6: That's your news update at 4 minutes past 11.
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13: Dull this morning with rain and drizzle spreading from the southwest, heavy at times in the south.
4: Southeast Radio has been informed of the following bereavements. Southeast Radio has been informed of the following bereavements. Francis Richard Crosby, Gorse Hollow. Cora Macora, Murrentown, and formerly of Swan View and Pembrokestown, Wexford. Beloved partner of Elizabeth, Liz, father of Eileen and Angela, brother of Marie and the late Wally, Sydney, Jim and Bernie. Removal from his residence today, Monday at 11:30 a.m. to St. Catherine's Church, Murrentown, for funeral mass at 12 noon, followed by burial in the new cemetery, Murrentown. House private at all times, please. Wadding of Cranford. Edward Eddie Wadding Cran, Cranford Gorey. Beloved husband of Betty, father of Anthony and George. Brother of Doreen and the late Phil, Kathleen and Shamey, son of the late Catherine and James. Removal from Flood's funeral home, McDermott Street, Gorey, today, Monday at 11:30 a.m. to St. Brendan's Church, Mona Seed, for funeral mass at 12 noon, followed by burial in the adjoining cemetery. House private, please. Family flowers only. Donations, if desired, to the Friends of Local People with MS for North Wexford and South Wicklow. Kennedy of Enniscorthy. Adam Kennedy, 34, Forgelands,

0: and Julie, brother of Angela, Brendan, and the late Tommy and Rory, reposing in Brown's funeral home, Enniscorthy, today, Monday, from 3 p.m, concluding with prayers at 7 p.m. Removal from funeral home on Tuesday to St. Aidan's Cathedral, Enniscorthy, arriving for funeral mass at 10 a.m. Followed by removal to Mount Jerome Crematorium, Dublin, for cremation service at 1:30 p.m. Roach of Rosslare Strand and Liverpool. Pauline Roach, née Mulhern, Rosslare Strand, County Wexford, and formerly of Liverpool. Beloved wife of the late Ken, mother of Anne, and the late Andrew, sadly missed by her family. Funeral Mass is on Wednesday, 12 noon at St. Bridget's Church, Rosslare Strand, followed by private cremation. Donations in lieu of flowers, if desired, to Focus Ireland or the Whitechapel Centre, Liverpool. Boyle of Rossburken. Phil Boyle, Shanbo, Rossburken, County Kilkenny. Beloved husband of Margaret, father of Anthony, Philip, Anne-Marie, Susan, Mark and Kate. Brother of Pat, Johnny, Frank, Maureen, Sissy, Nano and the late Jim. Reposing at his residence today, Monday from 2 p.m, concluding at 9 p.m. Reposing again at his residence on Tuesday from 2 p.m, concluding at 9 p.m, with prayers at 7 p.m. Removal from his residence on Wednesday at 11:30 a.m. to arrive at the Church of the Assumption, Rossburken, to arrive for funeral mass at 12 noon. Burial afterwards in the adjoining cemetery, house private on Wednesday morning, please. Byrne of Tinahealy. Mary Goslin Byrne, Rossbawn, Tinahealy, County Wicklow, and formerly of Drummond, Ballinglen, Tinahealy. Beloved wife of the late Jimmy, sister of the late Bridgie and Angela, sadly missed by May and Bridie. Reposing at Doyle's Funeral Home, Killaveni, Tinahealy, on Tuesday from 5 p.m. with removal at 7 p.m. to St. Kevin's Church, Killaveni, arriving at 7:30 p.m. Reception prayers. Funeral Mass on Wednesday, 12 noon. Burial afterwards in the adjoining cemetery.
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0: Break My Stride by Matthew Wilder here on Southeast Radio. It's all 80s here with me, Holly, until 2 o'clock. I hope you're having a lovely bank holiday Monday. I know the weather isn't really great, but it's still a bonus day off and a shorter week ahead. Text or WhatsApp lines are open 087-3737-956. Let me know what you're up to today. Hits from Lisa Stansfield, Europe, and Harold Faltermeyer on the way after this.
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0: Axel F by Harold Faltermeyer here on Southeast Radio. It has just gone 11:30. I actually know that song more from Crazy Frog, which I think really shows my generation. Now, that song came from the year 1985. So what was happening in Ireland in the year 1985? So school children claimed to have seen a moving statue in Astee, County Kerry. The Anglo-Irish Agreement is signed on the 15th of November and the Republic gets a formal role in the North's affairs. And then on the 13th of July, Bob Geldof organises Live Aid at Wembley. So Ireland is actually the highest per capita donor. The event kicked off at 12 o'clock. Performers included Queen, David Bowie, U2, Elton John, Sting, Phil Collins, who later flew to Philadelphia on the Concorde to perform there too, and Paul McCartney. So what were you doing in 1985? Were you at Live Aid or remember watching it? Let me know, 087 37 37 956. This is the 80s All Day on Southeast Radio. Billy Joel on the way next.
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0: 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You are listening to All 80s All Day. You're with me, Holly, until 2 o'clock. So don't go anywhere. More hits from the years 1988 and 1987 on the way after this.
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Living Years, Mike and the Mechanics on Southeast Radio. You're with me, Holly, until 2 o'clock. It's nearly 12 o'clock now. I hope you're having a great day. Don't go anywhere. Patrick Swayze and Curie on the way after the news. Before that, though, it's Bruce Hornsby and The Range, The Way It Is.

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8: It's 12 o'clock. Good afternoon, I'm Ellen Butler. A 21-year-old man has died following a serious assault in Dublin city centre. It happened near Grafton Street in the early hours of the morning. Ella Anderson is at the scene.
9: Gardaí and emergency services were called to the scene near Grafton Street at around 3 o'clock this morning, where a man was found with serious injuries. The 21-year-old was taken to St James's Hospital, where he was pronounced dead a short time later. The state pathologist has been notified and a post-mortem examination will be carried out soon. The scene remains cordoned off for a technical examination while Garda investigations continue. Garda are appealing to anyone who is in the Grafton Street or Clarendon Street area between 2am and 3:30am on Monday morning, or who may have CCTV or dashcam footage of the incident, to come forward.
8: Fianna Fáil TD has been arrested on suspicion of drink driving. Malcolm Byrne allegedly failed a roadside breath test at a Garda checkpoint while driving to Dublin Airport at around 5 o'clock on Thursday morning. He was taken to Pierce Street Garda station in Dublin, where he opted to provide a urine sample for analysis, the results of which have not yet been returned. In a statement, the Wicklow Wexford TD confirmed his arrest and said as the matter is ongoing, he wouldn't be commenting further. Fionnán Sheehan, Ireland editor at the Irish Independent, says Deputy Byrne is now awaiting the results.
10: He is fully cooperating with the Gardaí in their investigations. He also notified the party, so the party basically means the Taoiseach. He told Fianna Fáil immediately after this incident occurred that he had failed a breath test and that he had been arrested. So as of now, he's to wait and see what happens with the urine sample.
8: From this week, electricity providers are required to offer dynamic pricing. This encourages households and businesses to use electricity when there's more renewable energy on the grid. The smart meter plan gives access to electricity unit rates, which update every 30 minutes, depending on wholesale electricity prices. Lisa Ryan, professor in energy economics at UCD, explains how it'll work.
11: We see very low trading prices when there's a lot of wind, for example. That often happens at night time, whereas at peak time in the winter, you know, they have to put on the gas generation. The price goes up quite a bit, generators are trading at. And so our prices that we pay, if you sign up for this tariff, would reflect that. So you would have this flexibility to try and seek lower prices, and you would have some transparency to be able to see what the generators are trading at, and you could match your price with that.
8: The UN Security Council is expected to hold an emergency meeting today over Israel's expanded offensive in Lebanon. France has requested the meeting following Israel's deepest incursion into Lebanon in 25 years, with the IDF seizing a strategic mountaintop castle in the south of the country. In a video statement afterwards, Benjamin Netanyahu said his directive is to deepen and expand Israel's hold in places that were under Hezbollah's control. While the US and Iran exchanged renewed strikes over the weekend, with each side claiming to have hit military targets near the Strait of Hormuz, Donald Trump has repeated his claim Tehran wants a peace deal, but also says his critics are undermining him in the negotiations. Sky's Sally Lockwood is in Dubai and is doubtful many people will heed the US president's advice to sit back and relax.
12: It is fragile. We see these regular flare-ups, and it's happening at the same time as these diplomatic efforts are still underway. And I think for this region, people feel very sceptical here at just how well things are going.
8: A man has been charged after an officer was struck by a stolen police car in the north. The 27-year-old is accused of dangerous driving, driving while disqualified and using a vehicle with no insurance following the incident in Downpatrick yesterday. He's due in court later. And finally for now, Barcelona's Primavera Sound Festival will be live streamed on Amazon Music this year. The lineup has been revealed, with The Cure, Doja Cat and Gorillaz all making an appearance. The festival will run from Thursday to Saturday this week. That's your news update at 4 minutes past nine.
13: Ah, summer is finally here. Aren't it glorious? Not a cloud in the sky.
14: Will you be careful now? You'll jinx it,
13: said Larry.
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16: Mostly cloudy with rain and drizzle today, clearing this afternoon with showers following from the west. Highest temperatures of 17 to 20 degrees.
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0: 86. You're listening to Southeast Radio with me, Holly, until 2 o'clock, but it's 80s all day long. A message has come in here. Hi, Holly. Can you wish Jack and Anne a happy wedding anniversary from all your bingo buddies? And they said they will see you later. Hope you're having a wonderful day celebrating. Any mentions or dedications, text or WhatsApp 087 37 37 956. One of my faves, Elton John, on the way next, so don't go anywhere.
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0: Baby, I Don't Care by Transvision Vamp on Southeast Radio. It is nearly 12:30. That was from the year 1989. So, what was happening in the year 1989? Well, women protest against the male-only swimming area at the 40-foot in Dublin. This one surprised me. I actually didn't know anything about this. Daniel Day-Lewis stars as Christy Brown in the very famous film My Left Foot. Ireland beat Hungary, Northern Ireland and Malta qualifying for the World Cup finals for the first time ever. And I think this is one of three times that Ireland actually qualified. Jack Charlton, of course, taking charge of the team and bringing them to Italy in the year 1990. And for 28 miles and 28 years, the Berlin Wall has divided East and West Berlin. And on the 10th of November 1989, the wall finally came down. What were you doing in 1989? Let me know. 087-3737-956. Another message in here. Can you wish Will Troy a very happy birthday from his nan? Happy birthday, Will. I hope you're having a great day. And I hope the sun decides to come out later on this afternoon. Hits from 1986, 84 and 83 on the way after this.
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0: If I could turn back time by Cher here on Southeast Radio, and that is actually from the year 1989 as well. It is the 80s throwbacks all day on Southeast Radio. You're with me, Holly Rossiter, until 2 o'clock. More great tunes on the way to brighten up this very drizzly and dark bank holiday Monday. I hope you are making the most of your day though. Don't go anywhere. We have Chicago on the way next.
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Coming up to 1 o'clock now, news on the way. But first, it's Paul Young, Wherever I Lay My Heart. 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
9: It's 1 o'clock. Good afternoon. I'm Ellen Butler. Part of Dublin city centre has been sealed off following a fatal assault in the early hours of this morning. A 21-year-old man was found seriously injured after emergency services were called to Clarendon Street near Grafton Street at around 3 a.m. He was taken to St James's Hospital where he was pronounced dead shortly after. Gardaí have cordoned off the scene and are appealing to anyone who is in the area between 2 and 3:30 this morning and may have witnessed the assault to come forward. Taoiseach Micheál Martin has been informed that a Fianna Fáil TD has been arrested on suspicion of drink driving. Malcolm Byrne failed a roadside breath test at a Garda checkpoint while driving to Dublin Airport in the early hours of Thursday morning. After being taken to Pierce Street Garda station in Dublin, he provided a urine sample for analysis and is awaiting the results. In a statement, the Wicklow Wexford TD said he told his party about the matter immediately. Fionnán Sheehan, Ireland editor at the Irish Independent, says it was part of a bank holidays roads policing campaign.
10: This checkpoint it was part of there was a road safety blitz on a bank holiday weekend, and this was kind of the start of that. So that early morning checkpoint in Dublin city centre was kind of the start of that ramping up of that.
9: From this week, electricity providers are required to offer dynamic pricing. This encourages households and businesses to use electricity when there's more renewable energy on the grid. The smart meter plan gives access to electricity unit rates, which update every 30 minutes, depending on wholesale electricity prices. Lisa Ryan, Professor of Energy Economics at UCD, explains how it'll work.
11: We see very low trading prices when there's a lot of wind, for example. That often happens at night time, whereas at peak time in the winter, they have to put on the gas generation. The price goes up quite a bit, generators are trading at. And so our prices that we pay, if you sign up for this tariff, would reflect that. So you would have this flexibility to try and seek lower prices, and you would have some transparency to be able to see what the generators are trading at, and you could match your price with that.
9: The UN Security Council is expected to hold an emergency meeting today over Israel's expanded offensive in Lebanon. France has requested the meeting following Israel's deepest incursion into Lebanon in 25 years, with the IDF seizing a strategic mountaintop castle in the south of the country. In a video statement afterwards, Benjamin Netanyahu said his directive is to deepen and expand Israel's hold in places that were under Hezbollah's control. Meanwhile, the US and Iran exchanged renewed strikes over the weekend, with each side claiming to have hit military targets near the Strait of Hormuz. Donald Trump has repeated his claim Tehran wants a peace deal, but also says his critics are undermining him in the negotiations. Sky's Sally Lockwood is in Dubai and is doubtful many people will heed the US president's advice to sit back and relax.
12: It is fragile. We see these regular flare-ups, and it's happening at the same time as these diplomatic efforts are still underway. And I think for this region, people feel very sceptical here at just how well things are going.
9: A contraceptive injection has sparked fears over potential links to brain tumours. A group of women in the UK are suing Pfizer over its drug Depo-Provera. It's used by millions worldwide, with recent studies suggesting long-term use carries higher risk of benign tumours, which can lead to blindness, seizures and memory loss. The pharmaceutical giant insists medicines go through rigorous monitoring. Tammy Croston suffered four brain tumours after her symptoms were initially dismissed.
13: Government needs to take hold of this. The NHS need to be actually, because the problem we have is people saying it's a very small chance. Okay, that is true, but consistent use of this drug for more than a year increases that.
9: Finally for now, Duran Duran are going on tour. They'll play five nights, including in Belfast, Liverpool and Birmingham. They kick off their gigs in Glasgow on October 15th and end in Leeds 9 days later, with tickets going on sale this Friday. That's your news at 4 minutes past one.
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15: Mostly cloudy with rain and drizzle, clearing this afternoon with showers following from the west, highest temperatures of 17 to 20 degrees.
16: McCann of Enniscorthy. James Jimmy McCann, 30 Castle Gardens, Enniscorthy. Husband of the late Margaret. Father of Tony, Orla, Donna, Derek, Brian and Julie. Brother of Angela, Brendan and the late Tommy and Rory. Reposing in Brown's Funeral Home, Enniscorthy, today from 3 p.m, concluding with prayers at 7 p.m. Removal from the funeral home on Tuesday to St. Aidan's Cathedral, Enniscorthy, arriving for funeral mass at 10 a.m., followed by removal to Mount Jerome Crematorium, Dublin, for cremation at 1:30 p.m. Boyle of Rossburken. Phil Boyle, Shanbach, Rossburken, County Kilkenny. Beloved husband of Margaret. Father of Anthony, Philip, Anne-Marie, Susan, Mark and Kate. Brother of Pat, Johnny, Frank, Maureen, Sissy, Nano and the late Jim. Reposing at his residence today, Monday, from 2 p.m, concluding at 9 p.m. Reposing again at his residence on Tuesday from 2 p.m, concluding at 9 p.m, with prayers at 7 p.m. Removal from his residence on Wednesday at 11:30 a.m. to arrive at the Church of the Assumption, Rossburken, to arrive for funeral mass at 12 noon. Burial afterwards in the adjoining cemetery. House private on Wednesday morning, please. Byrne of Tinahely. Mary Goslin Byrne, Ross Bawn, Tinahili, County Wicklow, and formerly of Drummond, Ballinglen, Tinahili. Beloved wife of the late Jimmy, sister of the late Bridgie and Angela, sadly missed by May and Bridie. Reposing at Doyle's Funeral Home, Killavaney, Tinahili, Tuesday, 5 p.m. With removal at 7 p.m. to St. Kevin's Church, Killavaney, arriving at 7:30 p.m. Reception prayers. Funeral Mass on Wednesday at 12 noon. Burial afterwards in adjoining cemetery. Southeast Radio extend sympathy to the bereaved.

0: I Feel Love by Donna Summer here on Southeast Radio. Just before that was Queen with Radio Gaga from the year 1984. Two great tunes to kick off the hour. It's 80s songs all day today on Southeast Radio, and you're with me, Holly, until 2 o'clock. Text and WhatsApp lines are open, 087 37 37 956. Let me know what you're up to. Tom Petty, Pet Shop Boys and Chaka Khan on the way after this.
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0: 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It is 80 songs all day long. Now, that was from the year 1984. So, in that year, 36 pop musicians from across Britain and Ireland gather in Notting Hill, London studio to record Do They Know It's Christmas to raise money for Ethiopian famine victims. This is also the year Michael Jackson won a record-breaking 8 Grammy Awards for his Thriller album. And this is the year where very famous movies Ghostbusters, Indiana Jones and The Temple of Doom, The Terminator and The Gremlins were all released. What a year. It has just gone 1:30. Don't go anywhere. John Cougar Mellencamp on the way next after this.
1: 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And it's over the bar. 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

0: When Will I Be Famous by the Bros here on South East Radio. You're with me, Holly, until 2 o'clock, and it is nearly two. It has just gone 2:45. Don't go anywhere. More great tunes. Finish up the hour.
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Valerie by Steve Winwood here on Southeast Radio. It is nearly 2 o'clock. The lovely Sharon Clancy is on the way next. I'll be in your ears this Thursday at 8 o'clock in the evening for the musical spotlight with me, Holly Roster. So if you're a fan of musical theatre, make sure to tune in then. Now we have time for one more song to end the hour. This is from the year 1988. It's Tracy Chapman, Baby Can I Hold You?

0: Always There from Atlantic Star. Kicking off the show this afternoon, it's Sharon Clancy. I'm going to be with you guys now from all the way till 6pm. And a big shout out there to Holly Rossiter, bringing a fantastic Bank Holiday Monday right from 12 to 2 o'clock there. Just before me, a fantastic start. A bit of girl power going on here on Bank Holiday Monday. And it's the 1st of June. Yes, we are really heading into a fantastic, fantastic summer. And if anybody was in Wexford Town at this weekend, what an incredible weekend at the Maritime Festival. I'm looking out at the quay now doing the cleanup, but I tell you what an incredible, incredible achievement. Our Wexford quay buzzing, being fabulous. And I tell you what, if you're recovering this Bank Holiday Monday, you're in the perfect place. You're relaxing. It is a bit of a pajama day. Definitely, it's time to put your feet up. It's relax. Day off, hopefully, for you. So I am here right up till 6 o'clock. So text me in. Remember, it's 087-37956. We're going to be playing all your favourites. It is 80s right up to 6 o'clock and probably further on from that. And obviously kicking off the show, Always There, Atlantic Star and the amazing Phil Lynott from 1982. We've got some fantastic classics coming up, a little bit of Deacon Blue coming up as well. But next after this, it's The Good Life with Inner City.
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0: Wonderful Life there from Black. And it's so much fun this afternoon. Some great classics coming up for you. It's all 80s, guys. I'm here in Southeast Radio with Sharon with you now till 6. Text me in because I want to know what you got up to in the 80s. When you think about the 80s, you think of, like, you know, all the cool things that happened. Like, it was really like the rise of the arcades. Because I know growing up in the 80s, I had like the Comedy 64. Do you remember that? When you had that little tennis ball going beep, beep, beep, playing across your screen, hours of entertainment. And now you look at the graphics that all these PlayStations and Xboxes have now. It's unbelievable. So before all that, do you remember playing like Pac-Man, Space Invaders, Donkey Kong? Am I taking you back to the 80s? If you were a kid like me, I would have been going through my primary school level, giving my age away now, all through the 80s. But I remember just jumping out of bed every Saturday morning. Parents could sleep in because we had the cartoons on the telly. It was like you'd get up on Saturday morning, we'd got cartoons the whole time. And remember, like, racing home for the likes of, you know, Neighbours and Home and Away, all those. But just listen to Wonderful Life there from Black. I was thinking, oh, do you remember the mixed tapes? Like, if you did really like somebody or somebody really liked you, you got a mixed tape. Text me in, guys. What are your memories of the 80s? 087-37-956. It is here on Southeast Radio playing all your favourites. And coming up now in the next part of the show, we got Don't Go by Yazoo and You Spin Me Round, Dead or Alive, Don't Go Anywhere.
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0: I hope you're all feeling young at heart this afternoon. It's Sharon with you now till 6 p.m. and it's all about the 80s. A big thank you there to our lovely Teresa Mack, who reminded me that big hair, it was all about the fashion. It was, Teresa, absolutely. Shoulder pads. It was the music of the decade. I totally, absolutely agree with you on that. Like, and she says she wishes she had a time machine. I don't blame you, but no need to go into a time machine this afternoon on South East Radio because we've got all the amazing classics for you. What we've also got as well, another lovely message there from Martina came in. She said, I got married in 1983. Congratulations, Martina. Keep the text coming in. Lovely text as well from Noella on her way to Liffey Valley. I've got the tunes listeners in as well from Dublin. Thanks, Noella, for that lovely message. And I think we've even got the listeners in London this afternoon with Lisa O'Hagan there from Dundalk. Said she's been listening in, having a great afternoon, bopping around to all the tunes. So, guys, another one from the 80s. Do you remember the video rental stores? It was the go-to, wasn't it? I remember there's Blockbusters, there was Extra Vision. I remember it was like all about the Care Bears for me. Mixed in with the Rambo movies, mixed in with, do you remember Police Academy? Like some of these great, great, amazing movies, all from the 80s. The Walkman Revolution. Did you have a Walkman? I think we all had a Walkman. The Sony Walkman. It was just the best. You'd sit there, you'd learn your songs, you'd dance around your room. People think you're crazy. Well, that's what I'm looking for this afternoon. Stay a little bit crazy with me this afternoon. Remember, text me in 087-37-37-956 to let me know what you got up into the 80s or what little funny stories you might have for me. Looking forward to hearing from you.
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Say It Together naturally from Lionel Richie there. 1986. Here we go. You Don't Need Another Lover from Tina Turner, bringing you up to the top of the hour.

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5: The centre remains sealed off following a fatal assault in the early hours of this morning. It happened on Clarendon Street. Ella Anderson is at the scene.
6: Grafton Street remains sealed off this afternoon to the public as Gardaí continue their investigation into a fatal assault in the city centre. Emergency services were called to the scene at 3 o'clock this morning and found a 21-year-old man with serious injuries. The man was removed and taken straight to St James's Hospital, where he was pronounced dead shortly after. The assault took place on Clarendon Street, parallel to the main shopping street, with that section of road also sealed off for technical examination. Investigations are ongoing, with a post-mortem examination due to take place. Gardaí have appealed for any witnesses with information to come forward and for those who may have CCTV or dashcam footage to provide this to Gardaí. Ella Anderson, Grafton Street, Dublin.
5: A woman who claims she was abused by Geoffrey Donaldson as a child has said the former DUP leader's wife did nothing about it after she told her about one alleged incident. The woman, known as Complainant A, has been giving evidence for a third day. James Gould is at Newry Crown Court.
7: Geoffrey Donaldson listened in the dock as Complainant A was cross-examined by Ian Turkington KSC, barrister for Eleanor Donaldson. She was questioned about why she'd not mentioned during her police interviews in 2024 all of the counselling sessions she had received following the alleged abuse. She rejected suggestions by the barrister that she is making this up as you go along in relation to the allegations. Geoffrey Donaldson has pleaded not guilty to 18 alleged offences. Eleanor Donaldson denies several charges of aiding and abetting her husband's alleged offending.
5: Taoiseach Micheál Martin has been informed a Fianna Fáil TD has been arrested on suspicion of drink driving. Malcolm Byrne failed a roadside breath test at a Garda checkpoint while driving to Dublin Airport in the early hours of Thursday morning. After being taken to Pier Street Garda station in Dublin, he provided a urine sample for analysis and is awaiting the results. In a statement, the Wicklow Wexford TD said he told his party about the matter immediately. Fionnán Sheehan, Ireland editor at the Irish Independent, says it was part of a bank holiday roads policing campaign.
8: This checkpoint it was part of there was a road safety blitz on a bank holiday weekend, and this was kind of the start of that. So that early morning checkpoint in Dublin city centre was kind of the start of that ramping up of that.
5: Dynamic electricity pricing is being introduced this week. The smart meter plans will give people access to electricity rates during off-peak times, usually overnight or during the day. Dynamic tariffs encourage houses and businesses to use electricity when there's more renewable energy on the grid. Lisa Ryan, professor in energy economics at UCD, says using electricity during the two-hour peak between 5 and 7pm is inefficient.
9: A lot of the time we have to invest in infrastructure basically because we're trying to have enough infrastructure, enough generation there for that 2-hour peak. So it's enormously inefficient if we, you know, just trying to keep that 6 gigawatt peak that we have in winter going, when if some of us could shift and not use our electricity at that peak, we wouldn't need to invest in all that infrastructure.
5: Peter Mandelson refused to hand over WhatsApps and other information on his personal phone to the UK government. That's revealed among thousands more documents on his appointment and activities as the UK's US ambassador, which have just been released in the last few minutes. He was given the job in December 2024, despite his known friendship with the late paedophile Jeffrey Epstein. Sky's deputy political editor Sam Coates has been reading a message Mr. Mandelson sent to the then Foreign Secretary David Lammy.
10: He talked about the media speculation, and he hopes that it wasn't too irritating to you. I just wanted you to know that if you were minded to appoint me, I would make sure you never regret it. The role of Peter Mandelson's personal approach to things evident there.
5: And that's your news update, just approaching 4 minutes past three.
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13: Friendlies with Croatia and Qatar. Rory Finneran will travel with the 23-man group to Zagreb after recently being capped at senior level. Cork City teenager Killian Murphy has been brought in after he scored a hat-trick, which helped the under-17s qualify for the upcoming World Cup. Chelsea are leading the race to sign Republic of Ireland captain Katie McCabe. The Dubliner is a free agent after leaving Arsenal last month. She won the Women's Super League and the Champions League during her 11 seasons in North London. Chelsea are looking to bounce back from surrendering the WSL title to Manchester City this year. James Milner has announced his retirement after a 24-year career at the age of 40. He made a record 658 Premier League appearances with Brighton, his final club. Kevin Keegan has revealed that he has stage 4 cancer. The 75-year-old former England player and manager gave the update during an appearance at Newcastle at the weekend. In January, his family had revealed that he'd been diagnosed with cancer. Paraguay's Adolfo Daniel Valeo has been fined €55,000 for making sexist comments about a female umpire at the French Open tennis. The 22-year-old said that Brazil's Ana Carvalho wasn't strong enough to handle the crowd in Paris and claimed that the match should have been officiated by a man. Roland Garros have since called the remarks unacceptable, while the world number 71 has now apologised. And today's action in Paris is headlined by the meeting later of Naomi Osaka and the world number one, Aryna Sabalenka, in the fourth round of the women's draw. And that's your news and sports. I'm Will O'Callaghan. It's now 6 minutes past three.
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0: Hello and welcome to Southeast Radio. Have you just tuned in? It's Sharon Clancy with you now all the way till 6pm this evening. We're having an absolute 80s party here in the station. I hope you're joining me. I hope you're having a great time at home. I'm definitely dancing around the studio. Kicking off the top of the hour there, we had Footloose. What an incredible movie. And if we think about 80s movies, we have some of the best. Do you remember like Ghostbusters from 1984, Top Gun 1986, Flashdance, one of my favourites, actually my go-to actually karaoke song from 1983. So much going on, so many great movies, but I tell you what, don't go anywhere because we have some fantastic tunes coming up with Love Changes Everything as well. We have that coming up and we've got a bit of Gloria Estefan, Dr. Beat, but next up you've got Michael Sambello with Maniac.
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0: Dr. Beat there from Gloria Estefan from 1984. Gosh, I had a record, like literally vinyl, on my little record player of Gloria Estefan. And I had, you know, all the great ones, you know. Remember, do you remember? That's what we listened to. If you're lucky enough to have a little record player, that's what you're listening to. The records or the radio. That was it, guys. If you just tuned in, I'm Sharon. I'm with you now till 6 p.m. I've got some gorgeous messages coming in because it's all about the 80s this afternoon. And my lovely Mary Kenny has texted in because I was asking people, what did you get up to in the 80s? What are your great memories? Well, this lady, Mary Kenny from Ferns, had an amazing decade. She actually met her husband in 1984, moved over to Ireland in 1987, had her 21st over here, got married in 1989 and had her first child in December 1989. So sounds like a lovely kind of a little whirlwind marriage there and everything like that. Congratulations, Mary. You packed it in that decade. You definitely did. I'm just wondering where you moved over from. I'd love to know. Let me know. Message me back in. It's 087-3737-956. Make sure I get it right. Also, a big shout out as well to Zach, my little fella. I've just got a message in from a lovely friend, Tony, who's looking after him this afternoon. He said he's even stopped playing his games to tell his friends that his mum's on the radio. So I hope, you know, isn't it amazing the way kids now can do so many different things, like play games, watch telly, be on a laptop. Well, look at, he's multitasking. And also a big, massive hello as well to Esme and Bowie Clancy. Had a lovely message in saying, Sharon, you're doing a great job. And that's from my lovely, lovely Auntie Geraldine. And that's their nanny, Geraldine, giving them a big shout out. So hello, Esme. Hello, Bowie. I hope you're having a fantastic afternoon. Where else would you be here on Southeast Radio playing all your favourites? It's 80s. So you can message me and let me know what your fondest memories, your favourite film or something fun you got up to in the 1980s.
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0: Voyage, voyage from Desireless there. And doesn't that make you just want to go on holiday? Voyage, voyage. Ooh la la. Absolutely. And before that, we had one of my favourites, the Queen herself. It was Madonna with Borderline. And that comes in from 1984. My goodness, where do the years go? And it's so funny because I was just sitting here going, I've one set of glasses to look at the screen. I've another set of glasses actually to read my page. Yeah, maybe I need to check my own age. Really funny. I've got some gorgeous texts coming in here as well. Loving the 80s music, bringing back great memories, sounding fab on the radio. Thank you. That's from Helen and Patrick Barron. Thank you, Helen and Patrick. And we've got Lorraine messaging in as well. Hello, Lorraine. I know you've got a very big day coming up as well. I'm actually singing at this gorgeous lady's wedding in August. And you said, doing a great job in the 80s. I was in New York and London working. Loved the songs from Spandau Ballet. Sure, who didn't? Tony Hadley. And she's asked me to see if I can find some of her favourite songs there. And I'm going to have a look for you, Lorraine, and do the very best I can. So remember, you can text me in. It's 087-37956. Here on Southeast Radio, it's all about the 80s. We're thinking about big hair, shoulder pads, mad makeup, bangles. You've got the whole thing going on. Do you remember the shell suit tracksuits? I certainly do. They were the best. Super comfort. Bring back the shell suit tracksuit. Why not? Coming up now in this next section, guys, I've got some absolute classics. Bryan Adams, Run to You. We've got Shattered Dreams, Johnny Hates Jazz. But right up next after this, it's Starship from Sara.
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Shattered Dreams there from Johnny Hates Jazz, 1988. Wow, going back in time. But that's what it's all about here on Southeast Radio this afternoon with myself, Sharon. It's all about the 80s. So coming up in the next hour, we're just coming up to the top of the hour now at 4 o'clock this evening. But what I want to talk to you in the next hour is the things we got up to as kids that would absolutely shock people today. You're thinking about them already. Cycling without helmets, climbing trees that seemed miles high, leaving the house in the morning and not coming back till you were called for your dinner. Lots more to come in the next hour as well. But next up, we have Run to You by Bryan Adams.

You're listening to Southeast Radio, playing all your favourites, and it is 80s, 80s, 80s all day today with myself, Sharon. Be with you now till 6pm. And just before self-control there from Laura Branigan, we had I Want to Know What Love Is from Foreigner, and that was all the way back to 1985. Weren't the 80s just the best? Do you have good memories from the 80s? Do you have interesting memories from the 80s? Do you remember that all the mad things we used to do as kids? Or maybe you were a parent in the 80s and you used to just not a bother. Out the kids go in the morning and they'll get back whenever they get back. I'll just call out into the street. And do you remember that? It was just like, you know, we didn't really bother with helmets and we just wanted to, you know, if you wanted to meet a friend, you'd knock on their door or you'd like, you know, call out their name. And remember, we had to memorise telephone numbers. Now it's like just everything's in our phone. Are they dumbing us down, I wonder? You know, the brains aren't maybe as sharp as they used to be. And the biggest one ever, and I remember this in the 80s, especially trying to navigate with maps. Imagine trying to get out a massive map now instead of using your GPS or your sat nav. It's just unbelievable how we even got around, isn't it? When you think about it, I know that seatbelts weren't always worn. And of course, e-numbers were not even a thing. We used to just drink as many fizzy drinks and eat as many sweets as we wanted to. And people wondered why we were very hyper, I wonder. So text me in, message me. I'm getting loads of lovely messages in this afternoon.

0: keeping me company. I'm delighted. You're welcome to me in to your little home or where you're at work or whatever you're doing today. Hope you're doing something nice, but thank you for listening in to Southeast Radio. And our text number is 087-373-7956. Drop me a little line. I tell you what, coming up next is one of my favourite artists ever. It is Prince. We've got Raspberry Beret, Don't Go Anywhere, and coming up as well. And Lorraine asked for a little bit of The Cure earlier on. We've got In Between Days, especially for you, my lovely Lorraine. Here we go. Enjoy. Talk to you soon.
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0: Beautiful song there by F4 David with Words. Do you remember that song going all the way back to 1982, 1983? It sold 8 million records worldwide and all across Europe and worldwide. That was absolutely incredible. Gorgeous, gorgeous number. So it is the 80s all the way up with me till 6 p.m. It is 80s day really here on Bank Holiday Monday. Can you believe it's the 1st of June? Absolutely. This year is so flying. But do you remember the summers back in the 80s? Didn't they seem to go on forever? Weren't they just so lovely? Good sunshine, out in the fresh air the whole time, building forts, out on the bicycles, having your skateboard, you know, or your... Do you remember the roller skates? And I'm talking about not even the blades, the four-wheelers with the big stopper on the front. That's what we were doing. That's what I was doing. What were you doing in the 80s? I really, really want to know. You can message me in now. 087-3737-956 is our number here on Southeast Radio. We're having a gorgeous day and we are really, really cool. I'm getting loads of little messages in now. I might come back to that one in a second. But coming up now, a next brilliant, brilliant collection of songs for you. We've got We Close Our Eyes from Go West. Yes, love that one. In from 1985. Something to look forward to. Moonlight Shadow. Moonlight Shadow. Love it. And that's one of our songs from 1983. And then, of course, the boss himself. Bruce Springsteen coming up next. I'm on fire.
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0: What a classic 80s hit there from Paul Simon, Graceland. Did you know that Graceland was Paul Simon's most successful album and his highest charting album in over a decade, with estimated sales for more than 16 million copies sold worldwide? Now, just a little bit of info on this because I found it really interesting. I think it's a fantastic song. It won the 1987 Grammy for Album of the Year and is frequently cited as one of the best albums in history. And then in 2006, it was added to the US National Recording Registry as culturally, historically and aesthetically important. And it is an absolutely incredible song, taking us back to the 80s, 86 to be precise. We are in 80s all day. It's Bank Holiday Monday. Sharon with you now till 6pm. I'm getting some lovely messages in. I've got a lovely one here from Anthony Pickford in Limerick. Hi Anthony, great to have you listening today. And he wants to give a massive shout out to the class of St. Enda's Community School. 2005, 20 years gone. And just amazing memories. And he just wanted to say a lovely big hello to Angela, Maeve and Dennis as well. So lovely there to have you on board, Anthony, today. And then as well, we've got Mary Murphy listening in. Thank you, Mary. Lovely messages coming in and loving that you're loving our 80s hits. Also, Julie Freeman chilling at home. All the housework is done, apparently, and she's dancing around, dancing on a Bank Holiday Monday to 80s here on South East Radio. I have an absolutely brilliant song up next for you. It is The Only Way Is Up from Yaz. Here we go.
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0: Here we go, Stuck on You, Huey Lewis and the News. Bring you right up to the top of the hour. Hope you're having a fantastic day with us. 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

0: Well, I'm definitely happy to be stuck with you this afternoon. It's been an absolutely gorgeous afternoon. I've still got another hour to go. That was fantastic. Stuck with you from Huey Lewis and the News. Taking you back there from 1986. Absolutely cracking song. Just a big shout out to a couple of birthdays as well over the weekend. Carmel Corish Wallace celebrating a birthday. Our very, very well-known singer-songwriter, Pierce Turner. Also a big massive hello to Eileen Rowe as well, celebrating her birthday this bank holiday weekend. And guys, it's great to have you with me. It's been absolutely fantastic. Fantastic. Remember, I'm here till six. Little question before I go to get your brains working. Can you tell me what was the most popular toy craze in the 80s? What was the toy that everybody went absolutely crazy over? Come on, get your brains working, work it out and let me know.
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5: At 5, good evening, I'm Tina Gates. Gardaí continue to examine the scene of a fatal assault in Dublin city centre. A 21-year-old man was pronounced dead in hospital following the incident on Clarendon Street, just off Grafton Street, at around 3 o'clock this morning. The busy shopping area remains sealed off this afternoon. Gardaí are gathering CCTV footage from the area and are appealing to anyone with information to come forward. Reporter Ella Anderson describes the scene around the area.
6: The whole street is cordoned off, Grafton Street, Clarendon Street itself, and very busy, loads of crowds around. It's the South City Centre on a bank holiday. A lot of people thought they were getting their shopping done. A few people saw Gardaí searching in drains, actually, kind of up and down the street, pulling them open with a hook and having a look inside.
5: Fianna Fáil Deputy Malcolm Burns, among over 140 people who've been arrested on suspicion of driving under the influence over the bank holiday weekend. He failed a roadside breath test at a Garda checkpoint while driving to Dublin Airport around 5 o'clock on Thursday morning and was brought to Pier Street Garda station in Dublin, where he provided a urine sample, the results of which have not yet been returned. In a statement, the Wicklow Wexford TD said he's cooperating fully with the Garda Síochána. Fionnán Sheehan, Ireland editor at the Irish Independent, says Deputy Byrne was travelling to a conference at the time.
7: He was heading to the airport to go to a conference that he was speaking at on the continent. He was driving from his hotel down Pier Street, so heading northside towards the airport. And on Pier Street there was a mandatory Garda checkpoint. He was breathalyzed there. He failed that test.
5: 72 people have lost their lives on the roads this year as Gardaí continue a road policing operation this bank holiday weekend. Over 3,000 drivers have been caught speeding, including one doing 102 kilometres in a 50 zone in Monaghan. The high visibility policing operation continues until tomorrow morning. A woman who claims she was abused by Jeffrey Donaldson as a child has said the former DUP leader's wife did nothing about it after she told her about one alleged incident. The woman, known as Complainant A, has been giving evidence for a third day. James Gould is at Newry Crown Court.
8: Jeffrey Donaldson listened in the dock as Complainant A was cross-examined by Ian Turkington KSC, barrister for Eleanor Donaldson. She was questioned about why she'd not mentioned during her police interviews in 2024 all of the counselling sessions she had received following the alleged abuse. She rejected suggestions by the barrister that she is making this up as you go along in relation to the allegations. Jeffrey Donaldson has pleaded not guilty to 18 alleged offences. Eleanor Donaldson denies several charges of aiding and abetting her husband's alleged offending.
5: Ukraine's president is urging the US and European allies to press ahead with diplomatic efforts to end the war with Russia. Volodymyr Zelensky says both sides need to sit down and talk before next winter, but says that will require internal pressure on Vladimir Putin from the Russian people and American and European sanctions. He's also suggested the UK, France and Germany could be the lead European negotiators. It comes as an Irish journalist who spent 3 years reporting from the front line says Ukrainians are finding new hope despite 4 years of war. Caelan Robertson from Kilkenny says the cultural connections between Ireland and Ukraine run deep and Ukrainians simply don't give up.
9: Through language and just through storytelling as well. People love telling stories. And my grandmother in Kilkenny used to love telling me stories when I was younger. It's how culture was passed down in Ireland, best storytellers in pubs all across the country. So there's that spirit too. And now more than ever, it really feels like the tide is turning. People all across Ukraine, with the new strikes that are happening, with problems happening in Russia, I think they feel a new sense of hope as well that things could start going in their direction a lot more.
5: And that's your latest news update at 4 minutes past five.
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3: This evening will be cloudy overall with occasional clear spells and scattered showers or occasional rain, some heavy. Lowest temperatures 9 to 12 degrees in a light southwesterly breeze.
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0: Small Town Boy there with Bronski Beat. Absolute classic there from the 80s, 1984 to be precise. And before that we had Cyndi Lauper, the epitome of 80s with the hair, the eyes, the big hair bands, the bangles. That is what we've been doing all afternoon, talking about the 80s, having fun about the 80s, reminiscing about the 80s. And just before five there, just before the news at the top of the hour, I did ask the question, what was the most popular toy craze of the early 80s? And first one in there. Now, guys, don't get too excited. I've no prizes. So, but Julie, well done. Rubik's Cube. That was it. So I'm with you now for the next 45 minutes, bringing you up to the top of the hour to 6 p.m. this evening. Bank holiday Monday. And I have to just say, what an incredible weekend here for Wexford with so many amazing, amazing festivals and outings and outdoor activities going on, especially the Maritime Festival, which was a huge success there on our quay front. And there's always so much to do here in Wexford. So if you are listening from afar, make sure you get down and visit us here in Wexford. And remember, guys, it's always important to shop local. That's what it's all about. Getting out there and supporting local, supporting our local shops, our local businesses, looking after each other like a perfect community. Okay, go on then. I'm going to give you one more funny little question. And if you were listening to me earlier on, you would have heard me talk about this because they were iconic in the 80s. So what company made the Walkman? I know you're shouting it now. Have a think about it. I'll get back to you after this one, because coming up are two of my favourites with The Streets Have No Name from U2 and Rock Me Amadeus.
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0: Fun is that song. Rock Me Amadeus from Falco. Absolute classic here on the 80s with myself, Sharon Clancy, on Southeast Radio, playing all your favourite music. And of course, here on Bank Holiday Monday, it's all about bringing you back in time, helping you reminisce, thinking about the good times when life was probably a little bit easier. Now, I did put a little question out. Lots of you have been messaging me in. You're great fun. Thank you so much for taking the time to message me. I've no prizes, but it's all fun and taking part, isn't it? And it was a Sony Walkman. Definitely a Sony Walkman. So well done there, all everyone who was yelling at each other, or actually who did take the time to text me in. And remember, you can always send in your little text now. I'm only going to be with you now for the next, 35 minutes or so, up to the top of the hour. But I've had an absolute brilliant time. My first time back on radio since, well, actually not since the 80s, since the 90s. I used to co-host The Breakfast Show right here on Southeast Radio with Stephen D. And we had Michael Sinnott there on the news. So we're like this little Three Musketeers that is going back, way back. That's now really telling my age. I don't mind. It was really fun. So I'm absolutely delighted to be back here in the hot seat here with Southeast Radio and to have you listening to me. So thank you so much. But some little funny other ones now, just before we go up. Well, look, heading off to 1726 at the moment. Like, if you grew up in the 80s, your childhood probably came with fewer rules and a lot more adventure. I would say 100% yes to that. Back then, social media was shouting your friend's name across the street. There's no texting. No one had a mobile phone. We didn't have Google, but we all had that one friend who claimed to know everything about everything. And in the 80s, the biggest fear was recording over your VHS tape, wasn't it? It was all VHS. It was like Blockbusters, going down, hiring your video, renting your video out. It was just such a great, great decade. So, don't go anywhere, because lots more fantastic tunes coming up, and thanks for listening in. We've got Danny Wilson, Mary's Prayer coming up, and one of my favourites, Stevie Nicks, Rooms on Fire. Don't go anywhere. Southeast Radio, playing all your favourites.
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5: Yes, you had an absolute fantastic afternoon here on Southeast Radio, playing all your favourites and, of course, hitting you with some fantastic 80s hits. And I absolutely love that one from Kim Wilde as well. I love that lovely synth sound. It's just so cool. Really kind of gets you on to dance up around. You remember when you used to like take your comb or your brush, back comb the hair and then use the brush or the comb as your microphone as you sang into the mirror, dancing around, belting out tunes. Or was that just me, guys? I'm not sure. Anyway, and lots of exciting more songs coming up all throughout the evening with us. So make sure you stay with us here on Southeast Radio. It is 80s Bank Holiday Monday. And remember as well, tune in the morning, 7 to 10. You've got Phil and Aileen with a big jumbo breakfast, followed by Alan on the morning mix. And of course, bringing Lee in with a lunchtime from 12 to 3. Lots of exciting songs coming your way still this evening. And next up, Fergal Sharkey, A Good Heart.

Robin Beck there with First Time, an absolutely incredible power ballad. Do you know that that song was actually originally recorded for a Coca-Cola commercial in 1987? Oh, I just love a good ballad. I'm going to be leaving you off with another one now in just a second. But I just want to say thank you so much to staying with me, keeping me company all afternoon. It's been an absolute joy to be back here on Southeast Radio and just having a chat and enjoying and getting your lovely messages. And it's been a real, real hoot. Great to be back with the music. So remember, stay tuned with us all evening. The songs will be flying in, some really, really good crackers coming your way now after 6 o'clock, after the news. But it's farewell from me, Sharon Clancy. It's been a joy. Stay tuned though, because this is a gorgeous one. I'm going to leave you with Belinda Carlisle, Leave a Light On.

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7: Continue to examine the scene of a fatal assault in Dublin city centre. A 21-year-old man was pronounced dead in hospital following an incident on Clarendon Street, just off Grafton Street at around 3 a.m. this morning. The busy shopping area remains sealed off this evening. Gardaí are gathering CCTV footage from the area and appealing to anyone with information to come forward. Reporter Ella Anderson describes the scene around the area.
8: The whole street is cordoned off. Grafton Street, Clarendon Street itself, and very, very busy. Loads of crowds around. It's the South City Centre on a bank holiday. A lot of people thought they were getting their shopping done. A few people saw Gardaí searching in drains, actually, kind of up and down the street, pulling them open with a hook and having a look inside.
7: Fianna Fáil Deputy Malcolm Byrne is among over 140 people arrested on suspicion of driving under the influence over the bank holiday weekend. He failed a roadside breath test at a Garda checkpoint while driving to Dublin Airport around 5 o'clock on Thursday morning and was brought to Pier Street Garda station in Dublin, where he provided a urine sample, the results of which have not yet been returned. In a statement, the Wicklow Wexford TD says he's cooperating fully with Gardaí. Fionnuala Sheehan, Ireland editor at the Irish Independent, says Deputy Byrne was travelling to a conference at the time.
9: He was heading to the airport to go to a conference that he was speaking at on the continent. He was driving from his hotel down Pier Street, so heading north side towards the airport. And on Pier Street there was a mandatory Garda checkpoint. He was breathalyzed there. He failed that test.
7: 72 people have lost their lives on the roads this year as Gardaí continue a road policing operation this bank holiday weekend. Over 3,000 drivers have been caught speeding, including one doing 102 kilometres in a 50 zone in Monaghan. The high visibility policing operation continues until tomorrow morning. A woman who claims she was abused by Geoffrey Donaldson as a child has said the former DUP leader's wife did nothing about it after she told her about one alleged incident. The woman, known as Complainant A, has been giving evidence for a third day. James Gould is at Newry Crown Court.
10: Geoffrey Donaldson listened in the dock as Complainant A was cross-examined by Ian Turkington KSC, barrister for Eleanor Donaldson. She was questioned about why she'd not mentioned during her police interviews in 2024 all of the counselling sessions she had received following the alleged abuse. She rejected suggestions by the barrister that she is making this up as you go along in relation to the allegations. Geoffrey Donaldson has pleaded not guilty to 18 alleged offences. Eleanor Donaldson denies several charges of aiding and abetting her husband's alleged offending.
7: Ukraine's president is urging the US and European allies to press ahead with diplomatic efforts to end the war with Russia. Vladimir Zelensky says both sides need to sit down and talk before next winter, but says that will require internal pressure on Vladimir Putin from the Russian people and American and European sanctions. He's also suggested the UK, France and Germany could be the lead European negotiators. It comes as an Irish journalist who has spent 3 years reporting from the front lines says Ukrainians are finding new hope despite 4 years of war. Caelan Robertson from Kilkenny says the cultural connections between Ireland and Ukraine run deep and Ukrainians simply don't give up.
11: Through language and just through storytelling as well. People love telling stories. And my grandmother in Kilkenny used to love telling me stories when I was younger. It's how culture was passed down in Ireland, best storytellers in pubs all across the country. So there's that spirit too. And now more than ever, it really feels like the tide is turning. People all across Ukraine, with the new strikes that are happening, with problems happening in Russia, I think they feel a new sense of hope as well that things could start going in their direction a lot more.
7: And that's your latest news update at 4 minutes past six.
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South East Radio on a Monday, Bank Holiday Monday. Good evening to you. Welcome along to the programme. It's me, Tony Kehoe, with you all the way until 8 o'clock. And hope you're enjoying the bank holiday. That's if teardrops were pennies. Tex Deegan is on the way with a Dickie Rock medley and Rebecca Furlong and an angel as well. It's me, Tony.

Now, that's Luke Combs coming this summer, very soon as well, to Slane Castle. And that's one of his recent singles as well. Brendan Kelly with Maisie, very especially for our good friend Noreen Tutty in Waterford, in Dungarvan. Mark Roberts is on the way for you, Bridget, and the Hustler from Raymond Fry with me, Tony Cahoe, on a bank holiday Monday.

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Susan McCann, and that's an oldie, and it certainly is an oldie, and it's called Old Armagh as well. And Red Hurley and Poor Man's Rose is on the way for you, Heidi, and Randy Travis and Caitlin Marie as well.

Now, Dick and Marion Phillips in Smallford in a tie in County Kildare saying hello to all their Wexford friends and all that know them as well. And Michelle Clancy, good to see you last night in the Ashdown as well. And Trudy Lawler is on the way. There's lots more right through on till 8 o'clock with me, Tony Gough, Country and Irish on Bank Holiday Monday.

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7: They're investigating the death of a man who swam across the River Liffey following an alleged assault at the War Memorial Gardens in Island Bridge in Dublin on Saturday night. The man in his 30s was treated at the scene by Dublin Fire Brigade after making it to the Chapelizod Road side of the river, but later died at St James's Hospital on Sunday. A post-mortem examination is to be carried out to determine cause of death. An investigation has been set up and is being led by a senior investigating officer. Gardaí are appealing for witnesses and for anyone with camera footage from the area between 9pm and a quarter to 11 on Saturday night to contact Llandorcan Garda Station. Parts of Dublin's south inner city remain sealed off to the public following a fatal stabbing earlier today. Emergency services discovered a man with serious injuries on Clarendon Street near Grafton Street at 3 o'clock in the morning. The 21-year-old was taken to St James's Hospital where he was pronounced dead a short while later. Investigations are still ongoing and Gardaí are calling for any witnesses to come forward. A Fianna Fáil TD says he's cooperating fully with Gardaí after being arrested on suspicion of drink driving. Malcolm Byrne was stopped at a Garda checkpoint while driving to Dublin Airport at around 5 o'clock on Thursday morning. After failing a roadside breath test, he was arrested and taken to Pearstry Garda Station where he provided a urine sample. In a statement, the Wicklow Wexford TD said he informed his party about the matter immediately. Fionnán Sheehan, Ireland editor at the Irish Independent, says he's now awaiting the results of that sample.
8: Therefore was arrested on the spot. That's the protocol in place for anybody who fails the breath test. He was brought to nearby Pearse Street Garda Station, which is one of the biggest Garda stations in the city centre, and there he provided a urine sample.
7: A woman who says she was abused by Jeffrey Donaldson as a child has rejected suggestions she's making up the allegations. The alleged victim has finished giving evidence at the sexual offences trial for the former DUP leader and his wife Eleanor Donaldson. James Gould has this report, which listeners may find distressing.
9: Jeffrey Donaldson sat in the dock in a navy suit and was sometimes taking notes during proceedings and listened while the barrister questioned complainant A about why she had not mentioned during her police interview in 2024 all of the counselling sessions she had received following the alleged abuse. The witness said she had nothing to hide and had forgotten to mention some of the counselling. Mr. Donaldson has pleaded not guilty to the 18 alleged offences. The charges span a time period between 1985 and 2008 involving two alleged victims. His wife, Lady Eleanor Donaldson, denies several charges of aiding and abetting.
7: Iran has threatened to attack northern Israel if Israeli forces carry out plans strikes on Beirut's southern suburbs. The warning comes after Israel issued evacuation orders in parts of Beirut following reports Prime Minister Benjamin Netanyahu had authorised fresh strikes on the Lebanese capital. The developments follow reports that Iran suspended indirect talks with the US and is threatening to block the Strait of Hormuz. Meanwhile, US President Donald Trump says he has not been contacted by Iran about the reported suspension of negotiations, but insists Washington will maintain its block. Ukraine's president's urging the US and European allies to press ahead with diplomatic efforts to end the war with Russia. Vladimir Zelensky says both sides need to sit down and talk before next winter, and he suggested the UK, France and Germany could be the lead European negotiators. Caelan Robertson, an Irish journalist who spent 3 years reporting from the front lines, says Ukrainians are finding new hope despite 4 years of war.
10: Now more than ever, it really feels like the tide is turning. People all across Ukraine, with the new strikes that are happening, with problems happening in Russia, I think they feel a new sense of hope that things could start going in their direction a lot more.
7: And that's your latest news update at 4 minutes past seven.
11: And in sport, Republic of Ireland manager Carla Ward has praised her captain Katie McCabe, who's on the verge of joining Chelsea. The 30-year-old looks set to move across London after departing Arsenal following an 11-year stint where she won the Women's Super League and the Champions League. Ward thinks that McCabe will be an ideal signing for the Blues.
12: Last year, you know, you've seen it. She was in every single WSL team of the year, no matter where you looked. So, look, Kate will be a good fit for anybody, and any team will be lucky to have her.
11: Ireland under-21 boss Jim Crawford is hoping that senior international Rory Finneran will inspire the rest of the squad in the upcoming friendlies with Croatia and Qatar. Finneran will travel with a youthful group for the games in Zagreb after earning his first senior cap last week. Leinster senior coach Jack Nienaber says the fringe players in their squad will step up this weekend. The defending champions have a number of injury concerns ahead of Saturday's United Rugby Championship semi-final against the Stormers. Joe McCarthy, Dan Sheehan, Gary Ringrose and Tadhg Furlong are among the players facing a race to be fit. 23-time Grand Slam champion Serena Williams is set to return to competitive tennis. The 44-year-old will play in the doubles event at Queen's Club next week. The American hasn't played a competitive match since the US Open in 2022. The Polish qualifier Maciej Wawelinska is into the quarterfinals at the French Open tennis. The 24-year-old has beaten the French player Diane Parry in straight sets 6-3, 6-2. 2025 Australian Open champion Madison Keys is out though after falling to a three-set loss today against the Russian 25th seed Diana Schneider. Meanwhile, the British raider Bunyolo Bay has won today's Irish-Italian firm's EBF Goren Classic under the ride of Sean Levy. He had 3.25 lengths to spare over the chasing pack in the €100,000 race, which is part of the Smullen series. An Offaly teenager, Ella Cantwell, has become the inaugural winner of the West of Ireland Women's Amateur Golf Open Championship. After breaking the course record in the opening day, Cantwell signed for a final round of 67 to win the tournament by 8 shots. The 17-year-old says it's special to follow in the footsteps of her Esker Hills clubmate Shane Lowry, who won the West back in 2008. And that's your news in sport. I'm Will O'Callaghan. It's now 6 minutes past seven.
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0: Oh, that is very specially for Babs and Paddy down Waterford Way. Sabrina Fallon and PJ Murray, the man who wrote it, and the taxi's waiting. Gart Brooks for you, Sheila, is on the way and walking in the moonlight from Daniel O'Donnell. Good evening on a bank holiday month.
1: Guardian star lost all its glow the day that I lost you. 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

Yeah, one of the many Offaly anthems, and that's Foster Nallon and the Green Fields Round for Band. Matthew Cramsey, very special for you, James and Melissa, on your special wedding day recently. And Matthew Cramsey is on the way with Follow Me and The Tears of an Exile, written by Treza O'Donnell from Michael English. Good evening to you, Mary in Corratlow. 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
5: Tony Keogh.

That's Pat McKenna with Shem Tompkins on banjo, of course, and will the circle be unbroken? Louise Morrissey is on the way with the Tipperary Anthem, and also Jerry Guthrie, very special for Tarzan and all his friends as well. Dublin in the rare old times from the pen of Pete St. John, and it's the great Luke Kelly in the Dublin.

That's Lauren McRory and You're Coming Home. Matthew O'Donnell is on the way. Just to remind you, Music Box on CMT is up just after 8 o'clock. And then it is Faith Matters on CMT. Lots of good music for you in the Spank Holiday Monday right through the night on Southeast Radio. Thanks for listening, and I will talk to you tomorrow evening, and I'll have some CDs to give away as well.

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Hello everyone, you're all very welcome once again to Music Box from the Christian Media Trust. My name is Terry Byrne and I'll be with you for the next 25 minutes or so, playing some of my favourite tunes. So to begin tonight, we have a song written by Earl Brown, which is notable for its similarities to Martin Luther King's I Have a Dream speech from 1963. If I Can Dream was released first as part of Elvis's 68 comeback special. It is most recognisable these days from our very own TV advert for the National Lottery. This is If I Can Dream.

Can't Help Falling in Love was featured in Presley's 1964 film Blue Hawaii and has been covered by several artists, including UB40, who also topped the charts with the song in 1993. Originally based on a French love song, Placil d'Amour, from 1784, the song was originally written from the perspective of a lady. This is Can't Help Falling in Love.

Are You Lonesome Tonight was written by Roy Turk and Lou Hardman way back in 1926 and recorded by numerous artists, including the Blue Baron Orchestra, who charted in the top 20 in 1950. Elvis recorded the song at the request of Colonel Parker, as it was his wife's favourite piece. It was an instant success and topped the Billboard charts in 1960, and over the years has since become a double platinum record. This is Are You Lonesome Tonight?

I wonder if you're lonesome tonight. You know, someone said the world's a stage and each must play a part. Fate had me playing in love with you as my sweetheart. Act one was where we met. I loved you at first glance. You read your lines so cleverly and never missed a cue. Then came act two. You seemed to change, you acted strange, and why I've never known. Honey, you lied when you said you loved me, and I had no cause to doubt you. But I'd rather go on hearing your lies than to go on living without you. Now the stage is bare, and I'm standing there with emptiness all around. And if he won't come back to me, then they can bring the curtain down.

Written by Otis Blackwell, Don't Be Cruel was released in 1956 with Hound Dog as a double A-side single, with both songs reaching number one and number two respectively. This song has been covered by a multitude of artists over the years, including a live version by the Beatles. This is Don't Be Cruel.

I Just Can't Help Believing is a song that actually became more famous after Presley recorded it in 1970 than the original version from BJ Thomas. Elvis included it on his album That's the Way It Is, but it never hit the chart success that was expected of it, only making it to number 6 in the US charts. This is I Just Can't Help Believing.

Heartbreak Hotel was recorded by Presley in 1956. It was released as his first single on his new record label, RCA Victor. It was written by Tommy Durden and Max Boren Axton and tells the story of a fictitious place in America. This song topped the Billboard charts in America in 1956 and has since been inducted into the Grammy Hall of Fame. This is Heartbreak Hotel.

0: be so lonely, baby. Well, they be so lonely. They'll be so lonely they could die.
1: To finish this evening, we have one of the most iconic recordings from the King's catalogue. American Trilogy was written by Mickey Newbury and comprises three 19th century songs. Dixie, a popular folk song from the southern states, the Battle Hymn of the Republic, an American Civil War song, and All My Trials, an African folk song. Elvis used this song as his showstopper piece during his shows at the International Hotel. Thanks as always for tuning in, and my thanks also to Patricia McNally and the production team. I hope to talk to you all again soon. This is American Trilogy.
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0: Hello again. You're very welcome to Faith Matters. I'm David Hennessy. Today, I'm delighted to be welcoming a man close to home, my friend and neighbour, by just a few miles, Johnny Masterson. Johnny and his wife, Linda, began a prayer group in their home 18 years ago. The prayer group is still going strong today. Back in the day, if you had told Johnny he would someday start a prayer group, he would have said you were mad. But the Lord does amazing things in our lives. More often than not, he has to get our attention first, and that involves a struggle. Today, I would like to continue my conversation of last week with Johnny Masterson. Well, Johnny, thank you very much for coming in to see us. You know, you told in confession that you weren't married, you were living with your girlfriend, as if you were married. And what happened afterwards when you came back? Did you get married soon afterwards?
1: Yeah, well, we had to vow to live a life of celibacy until we got married. Because, you know, the priest gave us some advice in confession, both myself and my wife. And so we had to choose to live a life of celibacy.
0: And when you say celibacy, maybe some people might know what celibacy is.
1: Basically, to live without a sexual relationship, you know, and to work on our own spiritual and physical relationship, to know it, get to know each other, and to live according to the way God wants us to live, you know. Now people might find that alien nowadays and a bit like, whoa. And for me, it was like, whoa. But yeah, look at it. We decided to embark on this, you know. And to be honest with you, like, at the end of the day, like, one of my biggest inspirations is my wife. Like, you know, my wife is so inspirational to me, like, because she helps me along the way. She points, and same, she points. She's very good at, she's very intuitive and very, you know, she sees things and she knows what way to guide us to, you know, in regards to stuff. And the kids as well, like, you know, we've always trying to get the kids to go to U2000 and different things to try and pass on the faith to them, you know. And, you know, thank God our kids are following their faith, which is not an easy thing to do nowadays anyway. But they are, you know, they're following God, and we've invested in them. And that was, my wife was like, well, we need to invest, and we invested in them. As I'm going to say, invested in them, we kind of put them in U2000, Camp Veritas, and Medjugorje, brought them to Medjugorje, to the youth festival and stuff, to nurture their faith, you know. Because, like, our parents were, you know, on both sides, like, you know, were faithful enough, like, but to give them the understanding that we didn't have. You know, they weren't educated to give us the real understanding of the church, you know, the real meaning of the Eucharist, the real meaning of it all. When you send to these places, you have people who related to the kids, like, and to get a better understanding of the whole thing of the faith. Like.
0: And when you say about a real understanding of the Eucharist, would you like to go into that?
1: Yeah, absolutely, because, like, people look at the Eucharist as a piece of bread, like, and don't get me wrong, there's times I'm in adoration and I'm going, are you really in there? You know, because I'm human. But Eucharist is the body, blood, soul, and divinity of Jesus Christ. And I know that's a mouthful, like, and it's, people go, well, what do you mean? That takes time. You know, it takes time to fully understand that, like, it's not that the church is more than just Mass of Sunday. You know, the church is so much deeper and so much richer that we don't understand. And, like, yeah, the rosary and the stuff is repetitive and different things. And the Mass, you can go to Mass sometimes and your head is three sheets to the wind, you know. And, like, you think it's any different. It's not any different for me nowadays. Like, the days I go into Mass and I'm like, my head is somewhere else. But I understand more of what the church is and what the Eucharist is and what it means for the world and what it means for us. And it's a beautiful learning to just to be educated on little things like testimonies. Testimonies are fabulous. Look up Eucharistic miracles. Look up the science behind it. You know, without going into the, you know, the Mass and the origin, just it's like Hansel and Gretel. Just go find out, explore your faith. It's more than just that. There's such a combination all along through it. It's unbelievable. Like, if you look up Eucharistic miracles, you know,
0: How does the Eucharist fit into your daily life or into your weekly life? How would you put the, what sort of part does the Mass have in your life now, Johnny?
1: Oh, it's huge. Like I work, so I don't get the daily Mass. If I could, I would go to daily Mass. My wife and I would go to daily Mass. We go do adoration as often as we can get it. Like we do adoration every Tuesday night in our local church. Like we do a couple of hours. And if we're away anywhere, or I be driving up now by the church, sometimes you swing into the church and go in and kneel down in the church. Just, you know.
0: Have you ever noticed if you've been in, say, a church of another denomination or a synagogue or a mosque, which are all holy and good, wonderful places, do you notice something different when you go into a church and there's a tabernacle there and the little red light is on? Do you notice a different feeling?
1: Oh, yeah. The presence.
0: Presence.
1: Absolute presence. Like, you can, like, I've been in churches around the world, different denomination churches, and I walked in. It's not the same as when I walk in to the Catholic church. Like, I walk in and you can feel it. Like, it's, there's a warmth in it.
0: There's a feeling. There's
1: yeah.
0: a feeling.
1: Yeah. It's, and it's tangible. Like, it's not, and like, why do so many people go in and light a candle? Even though I can go to Mass, why do they go in and light a candle? Because there's something there. You know, and you see, like, you see people going in now churches and they, you know, they wouldn't be regular Mass goers, but they go in to light a candle because there's something there.
0: And that something is Jesus himself, who's
1: absolutely
0: really, really present.
1: Really present in the Eucharist, you know. And if you look at the miracles I said to you about Eucharist adoration, it gives you a whole new perspective on the Eucharist. That in itself, just look it up. And then go from there. Then explore your faith. Like, go look, go find out, you know, read some books. There's so many books out there on different miracles and different.
0: Which one of the miracles impresses you most, Johnny, about the Eucharist?
1: Lanciano.
0: Would you tell us about that?
1: Would Lanciano comes, the name, the Lanciano son, the lance of that was pierced the side of Christ, I think, was actually in Lanciano. And I think the horse was stolen out of it. And
0: the man was the centurion who pierced the heart of Jesus.
1: Yes,
0: was from that town, and so it was called Lanciano.
1: Yeah.
0: Yeah, that's why it's after Lance.
1: That's right, yeah.
0: Lanciano was when there was a priest. He was having doubts.
1: That's among, right.
0: He was on his way to Rome, and he was having doubts about if Jesus was really present in the Blessed Sacrament. And when he raised the host, a drop of blood fell out of it onto the altar, onto the little white cloth that's there, and it's called a corporal. And that host has turned into blood. Right now, it's just blood.
1: Yeah.
0: I think there's five or seven different clots of blood over the years, and it bleeds. They bleed, and they've been weighed. Each clot weighs the same as the rest of all the clots together, and two clots weigh the same as all the clots together, and three clots weigh the same as all the clots together. There was Jesus saying that he's really present in the Blessed Sacrament, totally present. Even in the smallest particle, be it of the bread or of the wine, that's as far as I know. That is the miracle.
1: Yeah, and they've done tests on different Eucharistic miracles, and the blood type is always the same. I think, isn't it?
0: And they find that it's AB. Its blood type is AB, and there was one done in Buenos Aires when Pope Francis was Archbishop of Buenos Aires, and. It is the same, it's tissue of the myocardium, or it's called the myocardium. Mm. And it's a tissue of the heart that has the same blood type as Lanciano and as other miracles.
1: That's right, yeah.
0: Yeah,
1: there's plenty of them out there. Like, there's one, I can't think of where it is now, but they actually sent off pieces of the host. And to two or three different laboratories. And one was to a Christian laboratory, and two was for atheists and different things, and atheists, you know, people who don't believe.
0: Like, yeah.
1: And they don't test. And actually, one of the atheist guys, he actually converted to Catholicism because he couldn't understand, because when he tested it, it was someone that had, because their health had had a serious trauma inflicted onto him. And, you know, it was living heart tissue, like, and he couldn't understand. And he actually converted, like, so, like, if you look him up, they are really, really worth. And Carlos Acutis, who's actually made a saint recently, he compiled a lot of these Eucharistic miracles. And that he spent, he was only 15, wasn't he? 15?
0: He was 15 when 15, he died.
1: Yeah. And he spent, he was kind of a, like a computer programmer. And he kind of compiled all these miracles. And it's actually, they go around the world now and they have it all a little showpiece and they go into different parishes and different dioceses, different countries and show what he actually combined, you know, the Eucharistic miracles. And he was, I think, a made a saint there a couple weeks ago, wasn't it? He was, he's a, yeah, it's a week or two ago, he was made a saint.
0: He was canonized about 2 or 3 weeks ago, yeah. And Johnny, how did your relationship with your wife, after you got married, and you've been married now, I say, how many years? 20-something years.
1: Oh, since 2002.
0: 23 or 24 years. How did it change? You know, being blessed by the sacrament of matrimony, of marriage. How did your marriage, would you, did you notice a change in your relationship?
1: Oh, yeah, for sure. Look at, and I'm going to tell you that was plain sailing. Because it wasn't, you know, we had our ups and downs, we had our, you know, ins and outs. But like, when you follow God, when you put God, try to put God first in your life and in your marriage, like, your marriage becomes more than just a physical thing, or it becomes deeper. Spirituality, like, in your faith, like, you have a deeper meaning and a deeper understanding of each other. And it's on a spiritual level as well as a physical level, you know. So yeah, look at, we're still a work in progress, but like you connect, how do I put it into words? You connect in a different level when it's spiritual as well as everything else. When you bring that spiritual aspect into it, like when that becomes the center of your life, it's different, you know.
0: And you learn how to forgive.
1: Absolutely.
0: Yeah, you can't hold things in or hold grudges because you know that the Lord doesn't want that, and you wouldn't be at peace.
1: If you were to ask me now, would I go back? Would I go back to the life I had before? Or I could never go back. Never. I could absolutely never go back to the life I had before. I know too much now, you know.
0: Do you notice a difference in your four children? Are they any way different from what you were at that age?
1: Oh, absolutely. They teach me about my faith. You know, they teach me about faith because they know more. They're more educated on it because they went to all these camps and different things. And the youth of today have such a love for Christ and the church. It's not, you know, it's because of everything that's happened in the church. It's so hard to be a Catholic, and they have such a love and such a passion for the church and for Christ. Like, it's, you know, it's not one of these throwaway things because you've been ridiculed for it, because, you know, it's frowned upon now if you're, you know, oh, you're into a religion or whatever. But they love Christ, and they teach us, they teach me and my wife about it, like, you know, about the deeper meaning of the church and the richness of the church, which we wouldn't know. We're still have to live everyday life. We have to go to work. We still have to do the things that everyone does. So, like, they're going to come home and teach us, you know, about things. They go, oh, really? You know, because I, two daughters spent time, did a year out down Holy Family Missions down in Tipperary in Glencumbra. And they spent, my first girl daughter spent a year down there, and my other daughter spent 2 years down, 1 year there for me, it's a faith formation. And then she spent another year going out and giving retreats with faith. And they learned catechism for a year, you know, and they came home and they'll teach us stuff, and they'll come along in the car and they'll say, I'll be saying something, and they go, no, that's not really correct, Dad. This is the, you know, this is what they teach. And you go, oh, well, you know. So,
0: and how would you describe, if you were to compare your children, like their outlook and their mentality, and their, what does the faith, or how do you see it reflected in their lives? You know, would they be very different from what you were at that age?
1: Oh, absolutely. They're far more balanced.
0: Balanced.
1: Oh, yeah. Far more. Like, as I said, yeah, they are putting God in the first place, and they're going about their careers and their life. And like, they have ups and downs the same as every other teenager, you know. But yeah, they like, you know, the way it's like, they,
0: But do you see them? You see, well, I know the answer to this because I know them. But you would say they're happy children, happy young people.
1: Absolutely, but they're like everything else, and they're not without stuff just going on in their lives the same as everyone else. Like, because you're in your faith doesn't mean you're immune to all the pressures of life and the pressures of stuff. It doesn't mean that, like, you're still going to get full force. So yeah, but generally, yeah, they put God first, and they try to live their faith, and they do what they can to bring others to the faith. And for me as a parent, I can, as I as myself and my wife sit down and say, the only, in my eyes, this is my eyes, having a successful family is when everyone's around the table in heaven. That's, that's my goal. That's our goal. That's our goal as a family, is to have everyone around sitting at the table in heaven. That's,
0: Everybody sitting around the table in heaven,
1: yeah,
0: the whole family.
1: that's our goal.
0: And I've no doubt, Johnny, they will be. They will be. And with parents like yourself, and that your children are very blessed. Johnny mentioned a few minutes ago, he mentioned the Eucharistic miracle of Lanciano. This is such a remarkable event that it's well worth going into talking about for a minute. In the year 750, a monk was on a pilgrimage on his way to Rome. And he stopped off at Lanciano, where he was celebrating Mass. But this monk had very serious doubts about if the body of our Lord was really truly present in the consecrated host. But when he said the words of consecration, he saw the host turn into flesh and the wine turn into blood. This was visible to everybody there. And today the flesh is still intact, and the blood is divided into five unequal parts, which together have the exact same weight as each one does separately. There was a total weight, which is 15.85 grams, is exactly the same as the weight of each one. Meaning, of course, that the message here from the Lord, from our Lord, is saying that Jesus Christ is present in each fragment of the Eucharist. So when the tiniest particle of the host, or the tiniest drop of blood, is the flesh of Jesus himself. Now, in 1970, the Archbishop Lanciano commissioned a study from a very, very well-known doctor, an eminence, Dr. Eduardo Linoli, and he was a professor of anatomy, histology, chemistry, and so on. And his findings, which he published in 1971, are the principal conclusions are these ones. One, the flesh is authentic flesh, consisting of muscular tissue of the myocardium. The blood is truly blood, analysis of which indicated this with absolute and indisputable certainty. The immunological study shows that the flesh and the blood are human, and the blood type is AB, which happens to be the same blood type as that of the man of the Shroud of Turin, and the type most characteristic of Middle Eastern populations. Now, in 1973, when Dr. Linoli published his results, the world scientific community was agog. So the World Health Organization in 1973 appointed a scientific commission to corroborate Linoli's findings. Their work lasted for 15 months and included 500 tests. It was verified that the fragments taken from Lanciano could in no way be likened to embalmed tissue. And as to the nature of the fragment of flesh, the commission declared it to be living tissue because it responded rapidly to all the clinical reactions distinctive of living beings. In other words, that heart today is as alive today as it was over 1,200 years ago. The study of the WHO fully corroborated Linoli's conclusions, and was published by the WHO and the United Nations, published in December 1996 in New York and Geneva, and basically declared that science, aware of its limits, had come to a halt face to face with the impossibility of giving a scientific explanation. And Johnny, I want to thank you very, very much for coming in today. It's very good of you. I know you're very busy, got lots to do. Your work and your family, and so thanks very much, Johnny, and I hope to see you back again sometime.
1: You're welcome. Thank you very much, David. Appreciate it.
0: Take care and God bless you.
1: God bless, Dave.
0: Well, that's all we have time for today. Don't forget to tune in next week at 8:30. If you're enjoying this conversation, you might like to recommend it to somebody you feel it might help. You'll be able to find it in all our previous interviews on my podcast, David Hennessy, Finding Happiness, on YouTube, YouTube Music, Spotify, and my website, drbhennessy.com. Well, for now, take care. Don't forget that Jesus loves you. Good night now, and God bless.

0: later start to your Monday than is normally scheduled. Apologies in advance if my throat, my voice sounds a little bit off tonight. I performed a 3-gig weekend this weekend, and also my body has decided to also take a bit of a bank holiday because I went surfing yesterday, and naturally I travelled 2 hours just to get every kind of colour kicked out of me. And so my body today, I literally went to open the blinds this morning and I twinged my back in a way that I have never done before, and it hurt. And I'm so glad that it does not hurt. But let me just tell you, I did not want to chance a sneeze or a fart for the whole day in case I set something off. Anyway, we got Katie Lang, we got Rod Stewart and Sam Sparrow all on the way for you next on Southeast Radio.
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0: Sam Sparrow talking about a colour combination that was mega when that song came out. I remember I attended a 21st that was black and gold themed back then. Now, it was family. I was still a young whippersnapper at the time. We had Rod Stewart, Do You Think I'm Sexy? And Katie Lang, Constant Craving. Rod Stewart does not have a powerful Scottish accent. It just felt right. I think I've been kind of thinking more Austin Powers references recently. So, Do You Think I'm Sexy? There's just something about that gives me Austin Powers vibes. Just me? Anyway, we got ABBA on the radio for you next to continue to celebrate your Bank Holiday Monday on Southeast Radio.
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0: Well, I was until I got that pizza into me earlier. Duran Duran, Hungry Like the Wolf from 1982. We had Lewis Capaldi, Wish You the Best, Louis Tomlinson, Lemonade, and ABBA, Mamma Mia on South East Radio. Your Late Zone continues next with Ace of Base.
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0: The talent that can keep an entire stadium completely entertained from start until finish is Pink. What about us introducing the old acrobatics and Cirque du Soleil style entertainment and showmanship in the middle of her performances? Ace of Base as well, the sign here on Southeast Radio. We're getting towards the top of your 10 o'clock hour, but we still have two more hours of the Late Zone to go. We got Bella Kay. I love it, I love it, I love it. It's doing the rounds around the planet. We're going to give it a spin for you right now on the Late Zone.
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0: From his second studio album back in 1984 when he went solo, Lionel Richie, Stuck on You on Southeast Radio, where we are stuck on you. And Maroon 5, This Love, kicking off the 10 o'clock hour here of The Late Zone. Let's get into some more music very, very shortly. The latest from Madonna teaming up with Sabrina Carpenter next.
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0: I remember very fondly going through a Phil Collins phase, and this number from October 1989 was definitely on my favorite Phil Collins playlist. Another Day in Paradise. We had Rihanna, Diamonds, and Madonna and Sabrina Carpenter teaming up for Bring Me Love on Southeast Radio. 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

0: Now, don't take this out of context. Kiss Me by Dermot Kennedy here on Southeast Radio. Razorlight America, Celine Dion. It's all coming back to me now at Spin Doctors. Two princes, some great tracks from the 80s, 90s, and today for you here on Southeast Radio. Next, we are taking a trip to, on the spot. I want to say late 70s. It's Fleetwood Mac.
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God, I have just such a crush on their sound. That's Florence Road, Break the Girl on Southeast Radio. And I chickened out earlier. I said the late 70s. When I thought 77, I should have just said it, because that's indeed the year that it was from. Go Your Own Way, Fleetwood Mac on the Late Zone. Let's get into Take That. Could It Be Magic to take you up to your 11 o'clock hour?

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As I've said before, probably my favourite song from Paolo Nutini. I think that was the one that put him on the map back in the day. It's Jenny Don't Be Hasty on Southeast Radio. ZZ Top, Give Me All Your Lovin', Love It. And Alex Warren, Fever Dream. 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

From 95, sharing, I believe it was 1961, the same movie title track, Breakfast at Tiffany's, Deep Blue something on Southeast Radio, Taylor Swift, Blank Space, and Kingfisher, Diamonds and Roses. Well, I have one of my favorite country diamonds coming up for you next, Shania Twain. She's teaming up with Anne Marie for Unhealthy.

It always, always gives me that Live Aid kind of vibe. Such a good track from 1986. John Farnham, You're the Voice. Jennifer Lopez as well, waiting for tonight. And Anne-Marie teaming up with one of my favourite to ever do it, Shania Twain, Unhealthy. It is Southeast Radio that we're tuned to. We're getting towards the top of your midnight hour. Still only about 9 minutes left in your bank holiday Monday. So however you choose to enjoy it, that's up to you. 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Until then, here's Natasha Bedingfield. These words. Shanae. Sláinte.